0: historia. Rob Halford om att bli kallad Metal God. Got a trademark on Metal God. It's not for me, it's for the band and it's for the fans as well. And I always have fun with it. I always say that like there was only one Elvis and there's only one Metal God.
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0: utvecklats.
1: What happened was there was a very long hiatus between the shows that happened in 79, 80 and 81 and when we started touring again, which was in September 2010. So I started to work on a new production sort of in October, November 2009. And when I started, in my mind, I thought I can only really do this if I reinvent the show to suit who I am now. I.e. the show back in 1979 was very much the product, as you say, of an angry, almost but not quite middle-aged man, who'd been through problems with relationships and women. But there's some political content, but I was determined now to focus much more on the politics and much less on the personal narrative, which is what we did. And we spent many months, nearly 10 months, preparing all the visuals and the way the show would work.

0: you doing? You feel alright?
1: Sommaren låter mest. Are you ready? Sommaren låter bäst.
2: Hello Sweden, this is Slash.
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1: We came from a real northern English working class background. You just know that you're either going to become a soccer player, a musician or a bank robber.
0: Efter ett namnbyte och experimenterande av olika sound fick de

0: 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You feel all right?
1: Sommaren låter mest.
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1: Sommaren låter bäst.
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temps. 25 ans, c'est le game. And you know what I'm talking about. 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
1: Tre låtar.

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If there were no one out there, you know,

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1: We came from a real northern English working class background. You just know that you're either going to become a soccer player, a musician or a bank robber.
0: Efter ett namnbyte och experimenterande av olika sound fick

0: om att skriva låtar.
1: I like to capture a song very quickly so that it's fresh and then you can work on it afterwards. But I mean I hate sort of trying to write a song and if it's not coming, oh come on, let's try this out. It either comes quickly and then you have it, you know, like the basic skeleton, and then I say yes, we have a song, and now then we can start putting in all the clever bits.

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1: We grew out of the whole punk idea, which was anyone can be in a band, anyone can get together and write some songs and go out there and do it.
0: Medlemmarna som Mullen

0: band. 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
1: So many different kinds of music were just sort of lumped in under this term rock.
0: Deras

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That we're four guys who said, let's have a go, we have a dream, and it came true beyond our wildest.

0: i Rock and Roll Hall of Fame. 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
1: And I realize that I may actually be in one of the best two or three rock and roll bands, serious, you know?

0: träffades i stålverkens Sheffield under namnet Atomic Mass.
1: We came from a real northern English working class background. You just know that you're either going to become a soccer player, a musician or a bank robber.
0: Efter ett namnbyte och experimenterande av olika sound

0: album, Hysteria.
1: We never wanted to be part of the cliche, you know, and we've always, in fairness, felt between two stools in reputation and in music.
0: I år är det 50

0: Mercury om att skriva låtar.
1: I like to capture a song very quickly so that it's fresh and then you can work on it afterwards. But I mean, I hate sort of trying to write a song and if it's not coming, oh come on, let's try this. It either comes quickly and then you have it, you know, like the basic skeleton, and then I say yes, we have a song, and now then we can start putting in all the clever bits.

0: Efter att Larry Mullen 1976 haft audition i sitt egna kök bildades ett band som först fick namnet Feedback.
1: We grew out of the whole punk idea, which was anyone can be in a band, anyone can get together and write some songs and go out there and do it.
0: Medlemmarna som Mullen tagit in i det nystartade bandet

0: Äpplet och bytte efter ett par år även namn. 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
1: That's really the story of you two. We just decided that this is what we wanted to do. We went down.
0: Rockklassiker hyllar YouTube. Sommaren låter mest.
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0: Sommaren låter bäst.
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5: 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Have a great

0: annan och konstellationer i 70-talets början bildades bandet i Florida 1976.
1: So many different kinds of music were just sort of lumped in under this term rock.
0: Deras

strange thing I have in my heart is the fact that Black Sabbath wasn't a band that was created by some big black mogul guy. That with four guys who said, let's have a go, we have a dream, and it came true beyond our wildest expectations.

0: Efter att Larry Mullen 1976 haft audition i sitt egna kök bildades ett band som först fick namnet Feedback.
1: We grew out of the whole punk idea, which was anyone can be in a band, anyone can get together and write some songs and go out there and do it.
0: Medlemmarna som Mullen tagit in i den nystartade

0: utvecklats.
1: What happened was there was a very long hiatus between the shows that happened in 79, 80 and 81 and when we started touring again, which was in September 2010. So I started to work on a new production sort of in October, November 2009. And when I started, in my mind, I thought I can only really do this if I reinvent the show to suit who I am now. I.e. the show back in 1979 was very much the product, as you say, of an angry, almost but not quite middle-aged man, you know, who'd been through problems with relationships and women, but there's some political content. But I was determined now to focus much more on the politics and much less on the personal narrative, which is what we did. And we spent many months, nearly 10 months, preparing all the visuals and the way

0: bästa band. Det här är Rockklassiker.
1: How you doing? You feel alright?
0: Sommaren låter mest.
2: What's everyone up to out there?
0: Sommaren låter bäst.
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0: Med det bästa.

0: A hustle here and a hustle there. New York City is the place where they said, hey babe, take a walk on the wild side.
1: Efter olika bandnamn och konstellationer i 70-talets början bildades bandet i Florida 1976.
2: So many different kinds of music were just sort of lumped in under this term rock.
1: Deras

0: gruppen bildades i stålverken Sheffield under namnet Atomic Mass.
1: We came from a real northern English working class background. You just know that you're either going to become a soccer player, a musician or a bank robber.
0: Efter ett namnbyte och experimenterande av olika sound

0: Hysteria.
1: We never wanted to be part of the cliche, you know, and we've always, in fairness, fell between two stools in reputation and in music.
0: I år är det 50.

0: and Tyler och när de slog igenom.
1: 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I remember walking down the street and a girl came up to Joe Perry and asked him for his autograph. And I laughed so hard, I went, really right now? But I realized at that moment that we're, you know, look out pretty mama.

0: Efter att Larry Mullen 1976 haft audition i sitt egna kök bildades ett band som först fick namnet Feedback.
1: We grew out of the whole punk idea, which was anyone can be in a band, anyone can get together and write some songs and go out there and do it.
0: Medlemmarna som Mullen tagit in i den nys-

0: rockklassiker.
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1: We came from a real northern English working class background. 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
0: Efter ett namnbyte och experimenterande av olika sound fick de

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1: All these bands like doing their own thing, their own personalities, their own sound, you know, and just their own songwriting. Things were a bit like just kind of fresher, more individual back then.
0: Det bästa från 70, 80 och 90-talen. 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